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Catch me on the down slide. I be heading up in the wild, I'm chillin' low key. Catch me on the down slide. I be heading up in the wild, I'm chillin' low key. Catch me on the down slide. I be heading up in the wild.

Yeah, Eli, why they testing me? Huh? Like, I don't always keep the hammer next to me. Like, I ain't got a header to the left of me. Like, we ain't in these streets more than sesame.

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1: 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We hold these truths to be self-evident that all

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0: 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More music in the mix.
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0: Music in the mix. More music in the mix.
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0: 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More music in the mix.
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2: 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More music.
1: In the mix.
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low key. Catch me on the down slide, down slide, down slide. I'll be heading up in the wild, I'm chilling low key. Catch me on the down slide, down slide, down slide. I'll be heading up in the wild, I'm chilling low key. Catch me on the down slide, down slide, down slide. I'll be heading up in the wild.